Southern leaves, southern trees we hung from. Barren souls, heroic songs unsung. Forgive them, Father, they know this knot is undone. Tied with the rope that my grandmother died. Pride of the pilgrims affect lives of millions. In slave days, separating fathers from children. Institution ain't just a building, but a method of having black and brown bodies fill them. We ain't seen as human beings with feelings. Will the U.S. ever be us, Lord willing? For now we know the new Jim Crow. To stop, search, and arrest our souls. Police and policies patrol. Philosophies of control. A cruel hand taking hold. We let go to free them so we can free us. America's moment to come to Jesus.

The caged bird sings for freedom to ring. Black bodies being lost in the American dream. Blood a black bean, a pastoral scene. Slavery still alive, check Amendment 13. Not whips and chains, are subliminal. Instead of nigga, they use the word criminal. Sweet land of liberty, incarcerated country. Shot me with your ray gun and now you wanna trump me. Prison is a business, America's the company. Investing in injustice, fear and long suffering. We staring in the face of hate again. The same hate they say will make America great again. No consolation prize for the dehumanized. For America to rise, it's a matter of black lives. And we gon' free them so we can free us. America's moment to come to Jesus.

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I'm tall in the southbound, 6'9". 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

0: What are you doing?
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0: 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Sometimes a simple rhythm of typing gets us from page one to page two. 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

0: open mic, Eagle's Claw, Mr. Shin, no kneecaps. 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So did he really take cake? The dog barks, leaving no marks. Calvin's got a job, but mine is at the Golden Arch. 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
0: David Lopan, peasant magic. Ask Ek Chen, parallel hands call static. 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Up for

0: No flurries, stay in the courses if I'm Mr. New York with no worries. 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
1: I'm accidentally fashionable, phone cameras on, my pants are bought off the Amazon. 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
0: Walking through the suburbs, they're not exactly lovers, you're a couple, especially when your body's double duplicate, and then you wait for the next Kuwait. 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
4: On July the 2nd, 1953, I was serving time for armed robbery. 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

0: Once upon a time, in a famous story, a girl named Alice got very curious about a little white rabbit who passed by. 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

0: I wish I could go along with you, but I do have a problem. 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

0: 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Look out, look out. Presence of life. Look out, look out. Look out, look out. Presence of life. Look out, look out. Look out, look out. Fresh up off an hour of sleep. Cypher complete, psyched to compete. Life's a game much similar to hide and go seek. But when they be a hire and freeze, cats hired to peak. Trying to put the eye in the team. But when they meet the eye of the storm, the higher they scream. Less of course they high in the cheeks. Product of the environment of trying to be. Pious amongst the lies and cheats. Who trying to form alliance? Who's it gonna be? Lions of sheep. Merrily, merrily, merrily. Life's but a dream. No, that's not necessarily rocking. They life is supreme. I'm not trying to beef. No, sometimes I should keep quiet. I'm just tired of greed. I'm just trying to reach some higher degrees. Presence of life. Look out, look out. Look out, look out. Presence of life. Look out, look out. Look out, look out. Presence of life. Look out, look out. Look out, look out. Presence of life. Look out, look out. Look out, look out. Words make it obvious what works. It takes more than a second to come in first. It takes more than a minute to get big. Little is minute, yeah, dig. Keep focused, let's start to feel like God's gift. God forbid, foe gives, the best it gon' get. Foe gets, not in my toolkit. I'm at the nucleus, good news for the Nubians. Doom for the dubious, trying to do me in. Trying to chew me up and spit me out before they clue me in. But that's what drew me in. Tried to cool me out, but I'm a Korean. A different slant. Chillin' in my b-boy certain stance. So I ain't peeing on any circumstance. Champ.
1: Presence of life. 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Look out, look out. Look out, look out. Presence of life. Look out, look out. Look out, look out.

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0: Like one morning, I don't know, Monday or something. 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

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You niggas be weak for these hoes. 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
1: 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stop, stop, stop, stop, stop, stop, stop, stop, stop, stop, stop, stop, stop, stop, stop, stop, stop, stop, stop, stop, stop, stop, stop, stop, stop, stop, stop, stop, stop, stop, stop, stop, stop, 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

Yeah. Shit. How much can religion really teach me what's next? Cause how much can a living man teach me about death? Yeah. How much can a prison really teach to those men? Show such a division enclosed in those pens. It gets deep when the sun drops. Nothing sweet in the street when the love lost. Something mean in a glove box. Another teen left to bleed at a bus stop. Life's too hard for these boys and girls. Growing up too fast to enjoy the world. Just destroy themselves. Drinking water from a poison well. Mad division, all ideologies and isms. 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Yo, honestly, it's gotta be. Just love, equality and giving. Ain't got a problem how you're living. 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We're all equal to each other. This is the 1, 2, 3, your mind. 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

postures are sealed with the signet of my might, and that my cheap pale presence heals a bond. 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

0: like 21. 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Some never seen a sun, some never seen a sun. Fox News said my people are dangerous. Killed my kind, but still can hang with this. 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Stay on the block, going stupid like Raymond.
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0: looked over at me with a glazed eye and some bovine perspiration on her upper lip area, and she said, just get me wasted and you're halfway there, cause if my mind's tore up, then my body don't care. 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
0: She was buns up kneeling, I was wheeling and dealing. 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Till Dynamo finally did give in, but I told her all she really needed was some discipline. Kiss my aura, Dora. It's real Angora. Would y'all like some aura? Right here on the flora. And how about you, fauna? You wanna?

sound like you're choking on something. Did you say you want some more? Well, here's some more. Oh, sure, look. You think I could interest you in a pair of zircon-encrusted tweezers?

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We should have talked if just to clear the space. But now we stare at each other, buried whatever feeling that was. He texts to keep your heart, D-Stacks. 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These girls are smart, D-Stacks. These girls.

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I think that I was growing up.

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1: 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He lined around the hospital. I'm looking out the window. 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

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Raise up the window. Let me see daylight.

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This one, that one. What's the difference? Big one, quick one, grim one, skinny one. What's the difference? One

What's the difference? One that wronged me, one of many, all wrong, all of them, all me, people. What's the difference?

place very, very, very far away from here, where tiny little farmers live with their families and small one-inch long barking dogs, and they make their cars out of cans. Farmers thought that there must be a way to know why the stars are shining, and they wanted to see, and they decided to go on a mission.

for a ride, and they drove on the highway. They drove on the highway past the armadillos, like the armadillos in Switzerland, and they said, oh.

other as they drove, past each other as they drove, past each other. And they smiled and they said, "Hello, farmer." They said hello to each other, "Hello, farmer."

the farmers reached a place where the people were much, much bigger than they were. These people were actually normal size as we know them. And they did not make their cars out of cans, but they made their cars out of metal. And they used cans as cans. And these people were giants to the farmers. And they had some fear. But they were strong and noble, these farmers. And they decided that they did not belong here, and that this was not a good place for them.

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I have only one thing to say to you. I have one thing to say to you. And that is, the next time you are not feeling so well, try to remember that

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The coal was Rubik's. The coal was ruthless. The wind was music. Fantasizing about diamonds shining like Stanley Kubrick. Mud slosh and swashbuckling mop bucket. 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

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I got two brown bins

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Top 10, 9-10, bitch, we all in. Yeah. Uh-huh. Yeah. 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Keep your mind, body on pressure, give your time when it's needed. Know a man gon' be a man if he don't work, he ain't needin'. How he made it up by the figures like he must a new magic. Lost a homeboy to the drugs, man, I ain't trying to go backwards. When I realize that it's hurt and think, was it worth it? Man, I gotta shake this shit, wake up, move with a purpose. Been in prison in my own house, I don't know if they notice. I done broke down so many times, next time I'm gonna catch me. I done helped out so many people, they took me for granted. I done lost out on so much shit, trying to live to your standards. I done made problems my problems, now I barely can breathe. The little boy father about nothing, so I roll up my sleeve. I was always good at everything, especially my dreams. But lately I ain't really been myself, ain't strong as I seemed. I been hustling day in, day out, belong to the streets. But sometimes you gotta be a deadbeat when the kids gotta eat. But shit, I just cheat.

God. It's like, blue slides, I've been sliding through your whole shit. Presidential rollies, I took big risks. We split the profit with the people, we be all lit. Top 10, 9-10, bitch, we all in. Blue slides, I've been sliding through your whole shit. Yeah, yeah. Kicking all that gangster shit and checked in. Heavy in these streets to me, it weighed in. Got me a little money, now we best friends. If Kamala free the homies, we be all lit. Really tried to strike me out, the reason why I don't miss. You hate me then, but love me now. Say a piece, I hold it down. It's shady on these holy grounds. The devil on the TV, gotta act like it ain't creepy. You niggas see what I see? You niggas really cancel. Nigga, I ain't with it now. We were screaming mental health, and now we wanna kill them all. Lord, please forgive me for the day I finally fall apart. Come to you with open arms, heard you good at healing hearts. Some things you can't explain, dealing with that early pain. Nigga, they don't want you up, our own people vulture us. I don't see what I respect, your whole shit is all regrets. Better day, I started fresh. Blue slides, I'm on they neck. Blue slides, I've been sliding through they whole shit. Presidential rollies, I took big risks. We split the profit with the people, we be all in. Top 10, not 10, but we all in. Come on. Yeah. Blue slides, I've been sliding through the whole shit.

0: 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I've got my... But I can't...
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weeping Millie, now Willie, come over to my place and I'll slow you right down. 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

I touch the beginning, animating animals and tree gods, scratching out legends in cave walls. 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We mapped stars and peaks, we fought beasts, we caught food for the feast, and we walked two abreast to receive.